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0: Police with King of Pain. From the coast, Santana, No One to Depend On also. And we listened to an album that came out a couple of years ago called Never Too Late. Jim Queskin and Maria Muldaur with Let's Get Happy Together.
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1: Well, let us go to the 73 album, Taking It to the Streets. Here's Doobie Brothers from the coast.

0: part of the soundtrack to Boys on the Side and covering Roy Orbison. It's Bonnie Raitt with You Got It from the Coast. Peter Gabriel, Steam 2, and Doobie Brothers at the top of the set with Wheels of Fortune. And we are fortunate to be living in one of the most beautiful counties in the great United States. And one of the things that's great about it is coastal, and that there are lighthouses to be celebrated. In fact, the Point Cabrillo Lightkeepers Association, they're hosting tours to the top of the lighthouse. And it's on the last full weekend of every month through October, and it's a first come, first serve. And there's a lot of information because you got to climb some stairs and stuff. They don't want babies or animals are allowed on the tour. But check out the dates and the times to check out this amazing lens at the Point Cabrillo Lighthouse. Now, this is all through the Point Cabrillo Lightkeepers Association, and the tours they're having are going on now through October. Get all that information off our Coastline calendar, KOZT.com, under Point Cabrillo Lens Tour. That's a reminder from your friends from the coast. And speaking of light, the album I got to start our next set, All the Light, Above It Too. And we're going to get that going right after these.
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0: Elton John from the coast with Where To Now, St. Peter. And we also played Fleetwood Mac with The Chain. And Jack Johnson, Fragments, at the top of that set. You know, speaking of The Chain, the link between Lindsey Buckingham and Stevie Nicks is pretty great. Although they did not appear together, Stevie Nicks was a musical guest on the Jimmy Kimmel Live, where there was a guest host, Jelly Roll. That was Tuesday. And Lindsey Buckingham is posting episodes of where he sits with his daughter and they watch videos of music and he comments it on. So we're glad to see they're both out there. We want to see them together. Could you imagine? Anyway, good stuff coming out of the Fleetwood Mac camp.
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0: You know, I got a reminder here from your friends from the coast on North Main Street in Ukiah. 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And that is more good stuff. I got good stuff right here. In fact, I got great stuff. From his greatest hits live release 2017 from the stage, Steve Winwood from the coast.

Tedeschi Trucks Band, I Got You, from the album that came out earlier this year called Future Soul, and part of the Back to Macon, Georgia release. Greg Allman from the Coast, Melissa on the stage, and also part of a stage track, it's Steve Winwood's Can't Find My Way Home. Well, here we are. Home is where your big old bag full of music is. At least, it's not full yet, I gotta tell you. It's actually getting kinda open in there. Just because we've had a good day of jamming out. And don't worry, I still got some more for us on this fine Thursday night. Hugh here with you. And let's go ahead and start with a track that was released part of the Record Store Day back April 19th in 2014. Here's one from the Wild Feathers on Mendocino County's FM, KOZT for Bragg. Our friends, just call us the Coast.

0: You too, from the coast with Mysterious Ways, part of the Achton Baby album. Ahead of that one, a recent release from Foo Fighters, their song Miracle, and the Wild Feathers at the top of the set with Marie. And you know, it is a great day in Elk, and they are celebrating the 50th. Where it starts at noontime on Saturday with the parade, and then it is followed by activities for all ages at the Greenwood Community Center. Get more information not only about the great day in Elk, but the great night in Elk, as that is returning with burning down the house and a lot of fun activity. 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So go grab a little slice of this fun. Great Day in Elk. You can look up both of those, the Great Night in Elk and the Great Day in Elk, on our Coastline calendar at KOZT.com. That's a reminder from your friends from the coast.
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0: Okay, let's shake it out. I know you might be thinking it's already nighttime, but it's all right. We can move. We can get excited. We can even get that heart rate up a little bit, burn some calories. I hope you've already eaten. Or maybe you are. Just chew with the rhythm. This is such a sweet little pulsating rocking tune. It's passionate. It's got a great driving rhythm, and it's big. It's beefy. And let me tell you, what a great mind at work when he sings. Every time you open your mouth, ain't no telling what's coming out. From What Can We Do? This is an album that came out this year. Here's Anthony Paul, Soul Orchestra from the Coast.

0: Guess who? Hand Me Down World, a little bit of their best of release. And going deep into my bag of music with Cream from the Coast, Those Were the Days. And Something to Get You Going, I love that, from Anthony Paul Soul Orchestra, You Lie Like a Rug. That album is What Can We Do? Well, if you are interested in the Community Foundation's 2026 Field of Interest Grant Program, you can fill out the application now. It's open. They're accepting it through September 2nd. 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Click on the link. It's under Field of Interest Grant Programs. That's a reminder from your friends from the coast. And coming up to start our next set, Mavis Staples more or less ad-libbed her vocals, saying that, she says, "Help me, Daddy." Well, that's because her father was playing guitar. Sure. Or, "Play it, Barry. Play your piano." That was Barry Beckett, she says. It was just this little family. And that's one of the things we like. Now, that's coming up, but also coming up is the Gwyneth Moreland and David Hayes show. And you can always get information on our homepage at KOZT.com. But here's Kate to talk about that.
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2: A voice you love and music making a difference. Thursday, September 3rd, Mendocino's own Gwyneth Moreland in concert with David Hayes, benefiting the Community Center of Mendocino. 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

0: Beatles with And Your Bird Can Sing from Revolver from the Coast. And a demo from Stephen Stills, You Don't Have to Cry. And at the top of that set, Staple Singers with I'll Take You There. And the Beatles will take us Sunday mornings to the Breakfast with the Beatles segment. 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Get the good stuff from the good people. And they sponsor Breakfast with the Beatles. That's Sunday mornings at 8 and only here with your friends from the coast. And my big old bag of music is right at the very bottom. What I'm going to do is set up a set to usher in Jim, who's filling in for Tom tonight. So we'll get him started, but I'm going to get on out of here. There's things I got to do. And peace and love, peace and love, but I will leave you with a little bit of the Joe Cocker for you. And we'll see you tomorrow.
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Thanks a lot, Hugh, for getting us safely through a Thursday afternoon. It's now officially Thursday evening. I'm Jim DeVille, filling in for Tom until midnight tonight. And we are Mendocino County's FM, KOZT Fort Bragg. 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

0: Counting Crows from the Coast and All My Friends, the name of that one. The Yardbirds were in there. That was when Jeff Beck was playing guitar with them. 1966, Heart Full of Soul. And we started that set of music out and the 7 o'clock hour and the show with the Rolling Stone and Time Waits for No One. We've got music from John Sebastian up next from the coast.
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0: I was listening to some stand-up comedy from one of my favorite comedians, Stephen Wright, the other day, and he had this line. It was, every time I think of the past, it brings up so many memories. And that ties right in with this song from John Sebastian from the Coast.

0: Music from Santana from the Coast, and Everlast doing the vocals on Put Your Lights On, which I always recommend to drivers right around sundown. Also, John Mellencamp was in there, Sweet Evening Breeze, and John Sebastian, a song he wrote entitled Stories We Could Tell. We've got music from James Taylor, joined by Joni Mitchell, up next from the Coast.
1: Are you tired of the same old tame dinner spots? 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
0: And speaking of Mendocino, the Mendocino Art Center will host a craft pop-up sale tomorrow, Friday, 11 a.m. to 4 p.m. Feature resident artists, local ceramic artists, and jewelers. That's at the Mendocino Art Center, 45200 Little Lake Road in Mendocino. That's tomorrow. And we've got music from James Taylor and Joni Mitchell from the Coast.

0: Music from Pete Townsend from the Coast and Let My Love Open the Door. Pawnee Raitt was in there. Did I say Pawnee Raitt? It's Bonnie Raitt and Gypsy and Me. Bob Seger. Bob Seger. Or is it Sieg Bobber? Bob Seger was in there, Beautiful Loser. And James Taylor started that set out with Joni Mitchell, Long Ago and Far Away. And If I Still Have a Job After This, we'll play Tom Petty and the Heartbreakers up next.
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2: A voice you love and music making a difference. Thursday, September 3rd, Mendocino's own Gwyneth Moreland in concert with David Hayes, benefiting the Community Center of Mendocino. Hear songs you've known and loved for years, and songs from Country Nocturne, the album that fell between the cracks of the pandemic.
1: Right to Mexico.
2: Songs and songs that have put her on the national charts. Start your long Labor Day weekend Thursday, September 3rd in the Abalone Room at Little River Inn. Gwyneth Moreland with David Hayes, benefiting the Community Center of Mendocino, providing coastal children with enrichment and after-school programs for almost a quarter of a century.

Music from Roger McGuinn from the Coast and the Parade of Lost Dreams. Taj Mahal gave us Take a Giant Step and Carole King from the Coast Concert Library. Nice version of So Far Away. And we started that set of music out with Tom Petty and the Heartbreakers. You and I will meet again. And we will right after I say we're Mendocino County's FM. KOZT Fort Bragg. Our friends just call us the Coast. With new music from Richard Thompson.

0: A classic from Leonard Cohen from the Coast, and everybody knows. Bruce Springsteen gave us Atlantic City, and we started that set out with Richard Thompson, a single that isn't due out until October 16th, but you're hearing it right now here on the Coast. Cocaine Walking, Booze Talking, that from the forthcoming record Hippies, Thugs, and Heroes. Jim DeVille with you on a Thursday evening, taking you all the way up until midnight tonight, filling in for Tom. And we've got music from Jesse Colin Young up next from the Coast.
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0: Rocking out with Linda Ronstadt, covering the Rolling Stones' Tumbling Dice from the coast. Badfinger was in there with Baby Blue, and we started out with Jesse Colin Young doing a Van Morrison song, These Dreams of You, from the coast. And we've got new music up next from Peter Frampton.
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0: Coming up tonight at 9 p.m., it's the Putumayo World Music Hour, sponsored by Thanksgiving Coffee. 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

0: From the Coast Concert Library, it's Eric Clapton covering George Harrison's If I Needed Someone. That from the concert for George, a great show from 2003. And speaking of If I Needed Someone, that appeared on Rubber Soul back in 1965. Well, on October 2nd of this year, special edition of Rubber Soul will be coming out, newly mixed. And this super deluxe edition will contain 24 early session recordings, 20 previously unreleased takes, and 3 previously unreleased home demos. So look for that on October 2nd. New music, sort of, from the Beatles.
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0: Hello, everybody, and welcome to the Putumayo World Music Hour, a musical journey around the globe. I'm Rosalie Howarth, today with the upbeat, danceable rhythm of ska. Ska originated in Jamaica in the 1950s. Its roots lie in the calypso music of Trinidad and mento, a Jamaican form of calypso. Ska was a precursor to reggae, and many bands include both in their repertoire. Ska really caught on in the UK during the new wave years of the late 1970s, and today it has fans around the world.
1: Freedom!
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1: From Mexico, it's Barrio Zumba with the bouncy beat of Que Pena, or What Sorrow. The sound of ska is characterized by the accent on the upbeat, like reggae and bluegrass, rather than on the downbeat, as in rock and blues. You can hear both ska and reggae underneath the harmonies of Walls Fall Down,

A Caribbean favorite made famous by Harry Belafonte, that was Jamaica Farewell, sung by the late Desmond Dekker. He was one of the earliest ska and reggae singers to break into the charts with his 1968 hit The Israelites. To show just how far the appeal of ska reaches, here's the Greek reggae band Locomondo with the upbeat rhythms of Den Kanai Creo. This is on the European Playground release.

0: The ska beat in Italy with Roy Paci and Aratuska. Churi Churi is on the Putumayo World Party Collection. We'll start the next set with bands from Argentina who embrace the ska beat to get their audiences up and on their feet. You can look up the songs on today's show and stream other shows in our World Music Series online at putumayo.com. 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
0: It's the bouncy sounds of ska music today on the Putumayo World Music Hour. I'm Rosalie Howarth, and horns often take the lead in ska music, more so than guitar or keyboard, so we're hearing a lot of upbeat brass today. But Los Pingos play ska without any horns, because they play mostly acoustic guitars. Here's their song, My Love.

two bands from Argentina that have embraced the ska beat, the Golem System with the Four Ghosts, and before them, Los Pingüos, a young trio based in Los Angeles. The ska music scene tends to be somewhat male-dominated, but here's a singer named Jackie who was born in Uganda and moved to Sweden, where her music really caught on. This song, called Natty Dread, demonstrates the buoyant beat of ska.

0: From Barcelona, that's Pirat Sound System, a Catalan reggae group with a bouncy number called Lletres de Colores. The term sound system refers to customized trucks that are loaded up with turntables, a generator, and speakers, and roll through the streets blaring music. We'll be back with more of the lively beat of ska next set, including an Australian band called The Cat Empire. You can look up the songs and stream other shows in our world music series at putumayo.com. 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
0: 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Born in Jamaica, ska music spread to the UK in the 70s and became all the rage on the punk rock and new wave scenes. Bands like The Clash and The Specials and Madness helped spread its popularity to the US and Australia. The Cat Empire is an Australian band who used the ska beat to get their audiences bouncing up and down. This song, In My Pocket, has a more subtle mix of rhythms.

0: The ska beat thrives in Russia, thanks to a band with a German name, Markscheider Kunst. They bring tropical rhythms to the northern climes. You could hear a hint of Colombian cumbia in Tanitz.
1: Daddy, it's Rootsman Dredd!
0: Johnny Dredd is a Cuban reggae singer who celebrates tradition in the song Rootsman Dredd. Dredd referring to the long twisted locks favored by Rastafarians and reggae musicians. This song is a good example of the connection between reggae and ska.

the French acoustic reggae band Trio with Bye Bye, as we pull into port after following the propulsive backbeat of ska around the globe. I'm Rosalie Howarth. The Putumayo World Music Hour is produced by Big Toe Audio. On behalf of our executive producer, Dan Storper, thanks to producer Shane Sharkey, program coordinator Sonia Skelton, and most especially you for joining us on the journey. 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

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And we're Mendocino County's FM, KOZT Fort Bragg. 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

From 1964, it's the Beatles and I'm a Loser. Also in there, we heard from the Dave Matthews Band, So Much to Say. The Band gave us The Weight, and Jack Johnson started that set of music out with Upside Down. Hey, have you ever wanted to learn to play the ukulele? Well, I know someone. I'm Ukulele Magazine contributing editor Jim DeVille, and I can teach you, that's right, you, how to play the ukulele. In fact, I can have you playing music from your very first lesson. From simple strumming to finger picking, playing the ukulele is easy and it's fun. 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I'm back in my hometown now and offering lessons in the Fort Bragg, Mendocino area and online. 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Hey, let's play some music together. And I'll be organizing a small ukulele ensemble this fall, if you're interested. Jim DeVille in here until midnight tonight, filling in for Tom. And we've got music from Ann Wilson and Trip Sitter from the Coast.

0: Bruce Hornsby taking us over the Great Divide here from the coast. James, Kim, and Henry Taylor, It's a Family Affair, and You Can Close Your Eyes. That taken from a Jimmy Fallon show, Tonight Show, from 2020. We heard from Steve Winwood, Don't You Know What the Night Can Do? That will take some thinking. And Ann Wilson and Tripsetter started that set out with I Will Not Be Coming Back, but I will be coming back right after this.
1: 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Gnar Bar.
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Tomorrow I go back, gonna take it all the way, 'cause I'm on a

Music from Eric Clapton and Travelin' Light from the Coast. We also heard Joni Mitchell in there and Carrie, and started that set of music out with Mark Knopfler, Hot or What. And we're Mendocino County's FM, KOZT Fort Bragg. Our friends just call us the Coast, with music from Jackson Browne.

0: Music from the Rolling Stones, From the Coast, and The Spider and the Fly. Sting was in there with the Soul Cages, at the title track from that record from 1991. And Jackson Browne started out the 11 o'clock hour here on the coast with The Next Voice You Hear. Well, I guess that would be me.
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0: And for those of us that live in Mendocino County, we are so lucky to live in the land of the giants, the Redwoods, of which I speak. And coming up later in September, the Mendo Dance Project will be presenting Dance the Redwoods, where they will be swinging artistically from these giants. And we want to give you a pair of tickets to go see that. All you have to do is go to our homepage, kozt.com, click on the Dance the Redwoods link, and sign up before September 9th, 5 p.m., for your chance to win. And this reminder brought to you by your friends from the coast. And we've got new music from Trampled by Turtles and Jeff Tweedy from the coast.

0: From one of my favorite bands from the early 70s, it's Little Feat and Roll 'Em Easy. That from their classic Dixie Chicken record. Also in there, we heard from Led Zeppelin, Bon R, and started the set out with new music from Trampled by Turtles and Jeff Tweedy. And up next, we've got music from Tom Petty and the Heartbreakers from the coast.
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0: Ah, the dulcet tones of Dred Scott right there. And you can hear Dred along with Rogelski every Monday through Friday, 6 a.m. to 10 p.m. right here on the coast, and admission completely free. And we've got music from Tom Petty and the Heartbreakers from the coast.

0: Music from John Lennon from 1974 from his Walls and Bridges album, and Whatever Gets You Through the Night. Peter Gabriel was in there from the Coast Concert Library, Live and Let Live. And we started that set out with Tom Petty and the Heartbreakers and All That You Can Carry. And we'll wrap it up for a Thursday night up next.
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0: Jim DeVille, thanks a lot for joining me tonight. I was filling in for Tom, and I'll do it one more time tomorrow night, Friday, 7 to midnight, right here on the coast. And always remember that it's not coincidence, it's coincidence, with music from Gwyneth Moreland from the coast.

Ask a kid, who are your heroes? Chances are they'll give you the names of made-up people. Huh? He-Man, Barbie. I don't understand it about heroes. It really bothers me. What happened to the time when heroes were flesh and blood people? You know, people like Emma Goldman or Elizabeth Gurley Flynn or Mother Jones or Big Bill Haywood or Babe Ruth, Joe DiMaggio, great boxers, you know, Joe Louis. Grandparents, what's wrong with your grandparents being heroes? See, my mother, she worked for the CIO as a labor organizer, and she made sure that we had appropriate heroes, flesh and blood people. She would clip columns out of the Cleveland Plain Dealer, a good labor paper in its day, paste them in scrapbooks. We could take it to school to share with our kids with the equivalent of show and tell. Scrapbooks were mainly full of clippings about bank robbers. She seemed to favor bank robbers. Called them class heroes. Didn't understand at the time what she meant. I do now.

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1: 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And the Coast's beautiful mug. 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
6: Going to feature Booker on the opening here of a song. I think you wrote this song, didn't you, Booker?
7: Yeah.
6: Yes, indeed. We're going through a bunch of favorite songs, and I keep coming up, you wrote this thing, Booker. I think I did. This one's called As the Years Go Passing By. Albert King did this song originally.

What happiness is, in his eye there's a hunter's gleam. Something to look forward to, this cat's gonna get the cream. Skin of a mango is so smooth, smoother than the devil. Cut it, slice it, chop it up to the rhythm of a Cockney rebel.

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2: Hey, baby, little Steven here. Up in the morning and out to school. Oh, my God, is that time again? Lord have mercy. But don't worry, kids. We're going to get you through it. And your guidance counselors will be the Yardbirds, the Beach Boys, the Chocolate Watch Band, the Rolling Stones, Jay Giles Band, and the Sex Pistols. All you got to tune in this week to find out what Dolly Parton, James Brown, and Mrs. Wojciechowski have in common. It's our back-to-school special on the world's only rock and roll dance party on the radio. 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
2: A voice you love and music making a difference. Thursday, September 3rd, Mendocino's own Gwyneth Moreland in concert with David Hayes, benefiting the Community Center of Mendocino. 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
3: The president first learned of the incident at his daily White House briefing by intelligence officers. 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

If you came here tonight with someone, you're in a committed relationship, put your hands up right now. 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Put them up. 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

Rolly Sally's house. 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But you do have to have a sense of rhythm.

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But know the songs that sing the truest are in the key of love, to the rhythm of a loving heart, to the wing beat of the dove.

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1: Okay, brace yourself. This is one of those big, long legal things we just have to do. Contest rules on the coast. Unless otherwise specified in the rules for a particular contest, all contests conducted by KOZT The Coast are open to anyone over the age of 12. One entry per person per contest. Contests restricted to persons 18 and over or 21 and over will be specified on air and or in official contest rules for that particular contest. Winners of prizes valued over $600 must provide their social security number to the Coast. In the event that a winner does not meet eligibility requirements or cannot utilize a prize won through a Coast contest, the Coast reserves the right to award the prize to another eligible entrant. Coast contest winners can win once every 60 days for all regular contests conducted by the station on air, through mail, fax, email, or on our website. Winners may win only one prize per year valued at $600 or more. Prizes will be held for 30 days. Unclaimed prizes will be returned to the prize closet. General entry rules for contests. Contests conducted by the Coast are open to all listeners to the Coast unless specified in a particular contest's rules as posted on or in the rules aired on the Coast. Winners are notified by the Coast or confirmed when the winner contacts the Coast. The Coast is not responsible for mechanical telephone or fax machine error, failure, or omission, lost or unreadable mail or email service disruption. All contest rules and restrictions are subject to final review by the Coast and may be modified, or contests may be terminated at any time at the sole discretion of the Coast. Complete rules for contests conducted by the Coast are available Monday through Friday except holidays during regular business hours or by mail, 110 South Franklin Street, Fort Bragg, 95437. Send a self-addressed stamped envelope marked Rules. No purchase necessary, void where prohibited. All entrants agree to release the use of their name and city of residence as well as the broadcast transmission of information pertaining to their entry or prize-winning conversations without additional consideration. Winners may also be required to sign a release of liability in connection with a contest conducted by the Coast. All decisions of station management with regard to the selection of winners, the awarding of prizes, or any interpretation of these rules are final. By entering a contest conducted by the Coast, each contestant agrees to these rules and to accept decisions by station management as final. All entries become the sole property of the Coast. Whew, that's done.
2: 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I'm eager to go before the American people and debate the real issues face to face with Jimmy Carter.
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Well, there goes Jackson Brown from the coast, bringing us to 6 o'clock in the morning. It's Mendocino County's FM, KOZT, Fort Bragg. Our friends just call us the coast, August 28th, for those keeping score at home. But more importantly, it is a Friday morning, so can I get a little amen for Friday from the assembled congregation, no matter what shape you're in at this point? I knew I could. Dred Scott here, live human being, not AI, in Studio A. Rogelski has the morning off. Frank Hartzell in at the Coast News Desk this morning. And we go right to the Coast Book of Days because we know that tomorrow is the 60th anniversary of that Beatles final concert show at Candlestick Park. But August 28th of 1966, the night before, they performed at Dodger Stadium in L.A. Big crowd, 45,000. It was the biggest on the final tour. And it was crazy, as you might expect. Fans jumped over the barricades and tried to climb on the limo that was supposed to take the band out of the stadium after the show. But you see, that limousine, that was just a decoy, because the Fabs were actually in an armored car leaving.

from the opposite side of the stadium. Somebody was thinking ahead at that point. They knew about the tidal wave of Beatlemania. But, you know, if they had had to hoof it out of there, hopefully they had some sturdy shoes. So let's start with this one from the coast.

0: Yeah, there's Van Morrison from the coast. Come running to me and running in those old brown shoes. That was the Beatles. Welcome to your Friday morning. It's Dred Scott here. Frank Hartzell in for Rogalski at the Coast News Desk. Glad that you're with us. Grateful you could be here. Wouldn't want you anywhere else. We've got quite a weekend on tap. We're going to try and talk about some of the stuff we've got going on tomorrow. We have got Great Day and Night in Elk. There's the Spring Sonic Sampler concert happening at the Larry Spring Museum in Fort Bragg. There's the Pure Mendocino Dinner and More in Ukiah. Sunday, there's the Summer Music Festival for KZYX at the Casper Community Center and more, and the ever-popular More. So we'll try to talk about as much of it as we can. You know, if we're organized, we'll get to it all. Frank will have updates from the Coast News Desk beginning at 6:30, and very soon we'll give you clue number one in today's Racine's Incredible Rock Quiz. And here's another great event that's coming up in just a couple of weeks.
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0: Well, some people never seem to change, and here's a song about that. Bob Seger and the Silver Bullet Band from the Coast.

0: Crosby, Stills, Nash, and Young. You get them all. Nobody gets shortchanged. From the Coast, Got It Made, and Bob Seger and the Silver Bullet Band. It's still the same. It's coming up on 6:18 Friday morning. And now, my friend, it is time for clue number one in today's Racine's Incredible Rock Quiz, brought to you as always by Racine's Art and Office Supplies inside the Spunky Skunk Toy Store in Fort Bragg. If you win, you get to pick your prize. Maybe you want a new, bigger, and better Coast Sticky Shark, or a Teeth Richards window sticker, or a Coast bumper sticker for the car, or a Teeth Richards temporary tattoo. This singer's career changed because of something a fan threw on stage. It's an interesting story that we'll get into. This singer's career changed because of something a fan threw on the stage. And for the purposes of clue number one, you have to tell me not just the artist, but the thing that the fan threw on stage, just so I know you know what you're talking about. 1-800-585-0095.
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0: Now we're going to play some Eric Clapton from the Coast.

0: Indeed. Indeed. It is the start of a brand new day. Sting from the coast. Also, Eric Clapton, kind of a reggae light thing called One Woman as we approach 6:30 on this Friday morning. Frank Hartzell in for Rogalski. Joe's got the day off today. Hey, Frank, you know what? I noticed you look very sporty when you walked in today, very summery. It's like you've got cruise wear on.
1: I'm going to try to extend the long days. This business of days getting shorter is just no good. So if I wear these deck shoes and shorts, winter can't come.
0: Are you leaving today and going directly to the pier and getting on a cruise or anything like that?
1: The ship said they can't come into Noya Harbor, though. I mean, otherwise they was going to pick me up.
0: Can you imagine one of those huge cruise ships in Noya Harbor?
1: Yeah. You can see them off the coast sometimes.
0: I know.
1: I've looked out there and seen them going by.
0: It's like a city.
1: It is. You see them on the horizon, and I zoom in with the super zoom. And it's amazing, just like, wow, there's just a whole world out there that doesn't know we're here.
0: I don't get the appeal.
1: No, I don't either.
0: More on that later. This update now brought to you by Engel and Volkers Mendocino. Personal touch, global reach.
1: Good morning. AB 2494, a bill that grew out of successful Mendocino Coast protests against logging starting in 2020, and one local activist were still rallying for last week, cleared both houses of the legislature Thursday, prompting possibly premature celebrations Thursday among environmentalists. AB 2494 still waits the governor's signature. Even before the bill passed, activists had already succeeded in delaying a logging plan that was set to begin in July, holding it off until AB 2494 could be implemented, we learned this week. The bill shifts Jackson Demonstration State Forest, along with the other 13, beyond the long-standing mandate of showcasing commercial logging practices of the best kind through regular scientific harvest. It also gives Cal Fire Air authority to raise user fees for camping in the state forest. Supporters of AB 2494 will finally end the era of Cal Fire managing the forest on behalf of timber companies. Detractors argue the bill's conflicting purposes and confusing language are a recipe for lawsuits. Lawsuits, they say, could stall scientific research and delay fire safety logging needed to protect the forests. It's unknown if and when the plan out at Camp 20 will start again, but we have more Jackson Forest news. Cal Fire said Thursday they've caught two of the suspected Iron Ranger fishhook thieves. About a decade ago, the agency discontinued camp hosts and switched to metal fee boxes, which we call Iron Rangers. For the first seven

0: 8 years, there wasn't trouble. But over the next and last 3 years, that is, theft surged. Some boxes were pried open, and other thieves used a fish hook and string many times to pull the envelopes out or tear them to shreds. So a surveillance operation was underway, and Cal Fire officers were brought in from another area, and two men were arrested. One of them also charged as a habitual criminal. Cal Fire announced the arrest Thursday on social media. On the front page, flooding in Nepal, a country known worldwide for its Everest climbing, and their guides killed more than 300 people, with more missing in both China and Nepal, and more danger is expected. A glacier ruptured after a landslide, starting this problem. Sports and weather coming up next.
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0: In sports, the 49ers beat the Raiders 18-12 in preseason NFL action. The Giants beat the Diamondbacks 6-1. In the WNBA, Golden State won 79-60 over New York. Fort Bragg High football season got started with a win Thursday night, beating Willits 12-5. The rest of the week's games will be played on Friday night as usual. The JV won 30-6. Fort Bragg High has two new varsity coaches this fall. Christina Merrill takes over varsity volleyball, and Chris Nifong steps in as the new varsity girls soccer coach. In weather, yesterday, sunny, warm day on the coast flipped quickly into a chilly, overcast evening. This morning, forecasters say the fog and low clouds should break early, giving us another sunny day along the shoreline, followed by an even colder evening and overnight with some coastal spots dipping below 50 degrees. Inland areas will see a temperature drop today as well, with highs in the 80s after Thursday's 90s. There's also a 20% chance of rain this morning inland. Out on the water, it's shaping to be another decent day for fishing, with north-northwest winds around 6 to 9 miles per hour. Tides, the high tide is at 12:27 this afternoon. The next low tide is 6:07 p.m. at 1.8 feet. Tonight is 7:52 p.m. and tomorrow morning it's 6:41. High temperatures today inland are forecast to be Leggett, 85, Covelo and Willits, 87, Ukiah, 89, Hopland, 86, and on the coast, Point Arena and Westport, 63, with Elk for the great day, a perfect 61 on Saturday. Mendocino and Fort Bragg, 64 today. 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This is Frank Hartzell filling in for Joe Yelsky from the coast.

0: very nice. In session at the BBC 2, Mark Knopfler from the Coast in a cover of Paul Simon's The Boxer. And then we heard Paul and Artie themselves before that, Simon and Garfunkel doing At the Zoo. That brings us to 6:43 Friday morning. Let's do clue number two now in today's Racine's Incredible Rock Quiz. We've learned so far this singer's career changed because of something a fan threw on stage. That's a good clue there. That's some good clue. This artist's career changed because of something a fan threw on stage. And this artist has toured with three of the most famous bands in history. This artist has toured with three of the most famous bands in history. 1-800-585-0095. And here we have a great way to kick off, get an early start on your Labor Day weekend.
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2: A voice you love and music making a difference. Thursday, September 3rd, Mendocino's own Gwyneth Moreland in concert with David Hayes, benefiting the Community Center of Mendocino. 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
1: Right to Mexico.
2: Songs and songs that have put her on the national charts. 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
1: That should be great. Now, recently we celebrated the 250th anniversary of the USA. If you are around for the bicentennial 50 years ago, there's no way. No way you could imagine this is where we would be 50 years later. Back in 1976, well, that was also the year that Peter Frampton came alive and found his way into everybody's record collection. Here's a track from that, from the Coast.

0: People, people, people. Let your light shine. Jesse Colin Young from the coast. And failing that, let Peter Frampton show you the way. We heard that. Frampton Comes Alive. Remember that one? I had it in my record collection. So did you. Come on. Reminder from your friends from the coast. Today, the Mendocino Art Center is hosting a special craft pop-up sale featuring one of their resident artists and local ceramic artist and jeweler. 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We're going to get gritty. Next, it's Friday. Let's get gritty.
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0: Now it's Robert Plant from the coast.

0: I told you. We're going to get gritty there. Robert Plant, really neat acoustic take on A Whole Lot of Love from the coast. And that brings us to 7 o'clock on your Friday morning. Mendocino County's FM, KOZT, Fort Bragg. Our friends just call us the coast. Rogelski has the morning off. Frank Cartzell sitting in at the Coast News Desk. 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
1: Good morning. If you see what looks like green paint floating on river water, especially with chunks or worse, mats, stay far away. Toxic algae blooms can make you sick and they can severely injure children and dogs. Dogs die from this every year. Wash hands, clothing, and dogs as soon as possible if you believe you've gotten into it. The State Water Quality Control Board put out a special warning this week saying conditions are worsening this summer. Toxic algae has been confirmed in the Navarro River near Hendy Woods and at the south boat ramp at Lake Mendocino, in addition to all over the state. It can also appear in the ocean and contaminate shellfish, showing up there as dark-colored seafoam. Pure white seafoam is safe. Dark is not. A humpback whale has now been confirmed to have been killed by this summer after it beached in Santa Cruz and a necropsy was performed. And mentioning green, our reporting now confirms that the Green Bridge in Covelo collapsed June 12th, immediately after Jimmy Saucedo's 1973 El Camino struck the abutment. The classic car never actually entered the bridge and ended up upside down in the river next to the collapsed bridge. The question now is whether the structure should have failed from a single impact. Saucedo told the CHP it was going 10 miles an hour. The investigation continues. We reached him this week. He said he couldn't

0: comment on the case. The Green Bridge has already been slated for replacement before this happened, and every inspection had found it safe. Engineers noted that bridges built in that era didn't account for earthquakes or vehicles striking them from angles perpendicular to the span, all forces today's standards require. The replacement contract, along with the removal contract for the old bridge, is now out to bid, and it's supposed to take 2 years, maybe even three. And we will have more on this and other stories at MendocinoCoast.news. Sadly, a young black bear was hit and killed on Highway 1 near the Andiron Inn on Thursday morning. When CHP first got the call, it came in as a man in the road and men arguing. When they arrived, it turned out to be the dead bear, and it was quickly cleared from the roadway. On the front page, more than 300 are dead in Nepal and China from flash flooding after a landslide ruptured a glacier. Hundreds more are missing, and search efforts are being hampered by new flooding forecast for today. In business, the Dow is up slightly, and it has been essentially flat all morning. As the stock watchers wait for Kevin Warsh, the new chairman of the Federal Reserve, his first Jackson Hole speech, which happens today. The Dow right now is at 53,682, up 113. At one time, that amount of points would have meant something, but now that's 0.2% of the stock market. Sports and weather after this.
1: Have you ever asked, is the coast too foggy for solar to work well? Our experience says no. Hi, I'm Jason Lord with Mendocino Solar Service, and we have many satisfied customers whose solar energy systems are installed practically down to the water's edge. Although fog is a factor, there are still many clear days on the coast. And even when it is foggy, solar energy is still being generated. 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However, even at this reduced output, solar is still a financially viable option. 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Solar electricity is not produced by the sun's heat, but by photons hitting silicon wafers causing the cells to exchange charged particles. 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
0: In sports, the 49ers beat the Raiders 18-12, and the Giants beat the Diamondbacks 6-1 in the WNBA. Golden State won 79-60 over New York. Fort Bragg High started the football season with a win Thursday night, beating Willits 12-5. The JV also won 30-6. The rest of the week's games of high school will be played on Friday night as usual. Fort Bragg High has also two new varsity coaches this fall. Christina Merrill takes over volleyball, and Chris Nifong steps in as a new girls' soccer coach. In weather, yesterday, a warm day quickly flipped into a chilly, overcast evening. We're looking for the same thing today. And another sunny day, a little bit cooler, and followed by an even colder evening, with some spots dipping below 50 degrees for lows at night. Inland areas will see a temperature drop as well, with highs in the 80s after Thursday's 90s. There was a 20% chance of rain this morning, but that looks like it's been canceled. Out on the water, it's shaping up to be another decent day for fishing, with north-northwest winds around 6 to 9 miles per hour. High tide, 12:27 this afternoon. Low, 6:07 p.m. at 1.8 feet. Sunset tonight, 7:52 p.m. High temperatures today, inland, are forecast to be Leggett, 85. Covelo and Willits, 88. Ukiah, 89. Hopland, 86. And on the coast, Point Arena and Westport, 63. We looked ahead to Saturday for Elk, which will be a great day and a great temperature, 61 and sunny. Mendocino and Fort Bragg come in at 64. 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This is Frank Hartzell filling in for Joe Rogalski from the coast.

0: Merci beaucoup. We'll see you next time. Thank you all so much. Mahalo nui aloha.
1: Merci beaucoup. He was like combining French and Hawaiian there. Jack Johnson, good vibes from the concert library, Better Together. I love how when an audience sings in unison at a concert and they finish like the verse, they all cheer. It's like, we sang. We sang, and we're kind of on key. Also, Linda Ronstadt there did Just One Look. It is 7:15, Friday, blessed Friday morning. Dred Scott here, Frank Hartzell in for Rogelski at the news desk today. And 1 week from today, we're going to be kicking off Labor Day weekend. And Fort Bragg, of course, that means Paul Bunyan Days. Three big days of all kinds of activities wrapping up with the parade on Monday. Among the things that will be happening over those 3 days, Classic Car Show, Fireman's Ball, Forest Lawn Expo, Horseshoe Tournament, Logging Show, Log Rolling, Old Fashioned Dress Review, Kitty Parade, Tricycle Races, Kangaroo Court, Ugly Dog and More Contest, Water Fights, and other activities. And then on Monday, it's going to be the parade. I'm just wondering, Frank, you are, if people have never seen Frank, you are definitely of Paul Bunyan dimensions. Have you ever been asked to be Paul Bunyan at some type of event?
2: I think I might be too tall. I'm not sure. You know,
1: Too tall? How can you be too tall to
2: I don't
1: be Paul
2: know.
1: Bunyan?
2: You know, Mike is a great Paul Bunyan. He's a short guy at 6 foot six.
1: Right.
2: You know, it's not
1: right
2: his
1: there.
2: Fault.
1: Let's
2: it's
1: just
2: not
1: stop
2: his fault.
1: Right there.
2: I mean,
1: he's short at 6 foot six. Mike is a great Paul Bunyan.
2: He is
1: the Paul Bunyan.
2: He looks like it.
1: Not saying he should be replaced. I'm just saying 6 foot six is not short. Maybe in your world. Frank is 7 foot eight, if you've ever seen it. So.
2: If I was, I would be rich because I'd have been in the NBA. Well, you know, I didn't have much talent. You don't know. It might not have even worked then.
1: You have a lot of tall. You know, when it comes to basketball, I was short, but I was slow. But it's like
2: I was tall, but I was slow. So we were very much alike. We were both on the wrong end of the floor.
1: You know, at Christmas time, there's more than one Santa Claus because there's all these events, you know. So why can't there be more than one Paul Bunyan?
2: When I was in high school, I was called the bowling ball because my most famous play was I went running down the floor. I tripped and knocked everybody over on both teams. And that was the essence of my high school sports career.
1: Wow. You're like the human tidal wave. Well, If there's ever a need for like a fill-in Paul Bunyan, here he is, right here. And by the way, for the Paul Bunyan Parade on Labor Day Monday, we're going to be doing a live broadcast. Hugh and Jamie will be anchoring it down there on site. Paul will be around, Babe the Blue Ox, probably wandering around, but that begins at noon on your radio. If you can't be there, be here.
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5: Hey, baby, little Steven here. Up in the morning and out to school. Oh, my God, it's that time again. Lord have mercy. But don't worry, kids. We're going to get you through it. And your guidance counselors will be the Yardbirds, the Beach Boys, the Chocolate Watch Band, the Rolling Stones, Jay Giles Band, and the Sex Pistols. All you got to tune in this week to find out what Dolly Parton, James Brown, and Mrs. Wojciechowski have in common. It's our back-to-school

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0: R.E.M. from the coast, the one I love, and Dave Matthews Band picking it up with Every Day. It is time for clue number three now in today's Racine's Incredible Rock Quiz. We've learned so far that this singer's career changed because of something a fan threw on the stage. This artist has toured with three of the most famous bands in history. We're going to play a couple examples of that a little bit later. And this artist sang with Michael Jackson at Elizabeth Taylor's 55th birthday party. Believe it or don't, this artist sang with Michael Jackson at Liz Taylor's 55th birthday party. Who, oh, who could it be? 1-800-585-0095.
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0: Los Lobos from the coast, the road to Gila Bend, which is an actual place in Arizona. All right, 7:31, Friday morning. Rogalski has the morning off, so we have Frank Hartzell sitting in at the Coast News Desk. 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
1: Good morning. Two men, once housed at the Parlin Forks prison work camp on Highway 20, were arrested this week by Mendocino County Sheriff's deputies. Officers went to two different state prisons, picked each man up, and brought them back to county jail on charges of escaping custody without violence. We don't have many details of that, but this could mean attempted escape or very brief escape. DeLeon Miller, who'd been serving time for three robberies, including a film crew from Canada at Twin Peaks in San Francisco back in 2022, was returned to prison to await trial here on the escape charge. Jason Joshua Brown, 32, of Santa Monica, who'd been serving time on drug charges, was released on a promise to appear as his sentence was completed. August 31st is International Overdose Remembrance Day. People wore purple at a ceremony held Thursday at the Coast Hospital to draw attention to the issue and the upcoming observance. International Overdose Awareness Day started in 2001 in Australia, created by the Salvation Army Crisis Service. Opioid deaths from overdose have been declining in Mendocino County and across California ever since a 2022 peak. At that time, Mendocino County had one of the highest overdose rates in the state. Total deaths have fallen in each county statewide, including this year, and Mendocino County is no longer near the top of that list percentage-wise. Local leaders credit big efforts from law enforcement, houses of worship, county agencies, nonprofits, and, not to last but certainly not least, from brokenhearted mothers who step forward after losing children, not wanting this to happen to somebody else. It's a reminder that remembering and speaking up really can help. A key player in this, the Mendocino Coast Clinic's medication-assisted treatment program, a resource for people recovering from addiction, have moved locations. The clinic announced this week that the program is relocated from the corner of Cypress and Main to 501 Cypress Street in Fort Bragg, nestled among the medical facilities. Governor Newsom also launched this week California Bridge Connect, a free statewide call and text-based service offering immediate help for those seeking treatment for opioid use. MendocinoCoast.news and the KOCT Facebook page will have more of these stories throughout the day, and yes, some big fish pictures too. On Mendocino Coast News, we told you about a 100-pound bluefin caught along with hundreds of pounds of albacore in what's been the best fishing week yet for tuna out of Noyo Harbor. But Nelson Cook reached out with a photo to update the record. He and his friends from Walla landed a 120-pound bluefin that same day, and we have pictures. He caught it about 10 miles offshore on a pink Mad Mac, the lure that's revolutionized bluefin fishing. Why is this newsworthy? Because bluefin tuna weren't caught off Fort Bragg or even San Francisco until the 21st century. Back then, you had to go down to Southern California to fish for them. But each year, scientists say the fish move a little further north to escape warming waters to the south. Bluefin were once critically imperiled down to less than 3% of their historic numbers in 2015. After international catch limits were imposed and other conservation measures, the population has begun to rebound and on track to reach 20% by 2034. And the limit is 2 now. It's a 25 on albacore. But scientists are watching closely to see what El Nino, the super El Nino, will meet. A 100-pound bluefin is still a youngster. They mature at 200 pounds, at which point they head back towards Asia to spawn where they came from, and there they can reach 1,000 pounds. On the front page, flooding in Nepal, a country known worldwide for Everest, has killed more than 300 there, and in China some more, and there is more flooding predicted today, and hundreds are still missing. In business, the Dow Jones has been flat all day. It's at 53,603.30, which is up 33 points. The other markets are identical. Sports and weather after this.
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1: In sports, the 49ers beat the Raiders 18-12 in preseason NFL action. The Giants beat the Diamondbacks 6-1. WNBA action, Golden State 79-60 for New York. Fort Bragg High started football with a win Thursday night, beating Willits 12-5. The rest of the week's games will be played tonight as usual. The Fort Bragg JV also beat Willits 30-6. Fort Bragg High has two new varsity coaches this fall. Christina Merrill takes over varsity volleyball, and Chris Nifong steps in as the new varsity girls soccer coach. In weather, yesterday's sunny, warm day on the coast flipped pretty quickly into a chilly, overcast evening and night with possibly a little drizzle, depending on where you were. The forecast is pretty much the same today, just a little cooler. Some lows in some places tonight could be below 50 degrees, but we'll have a sunny day and another cloudy night. And inland areas, we'll see a temperature drop today as well, with highs in the 80s after Thursday's 90s. Out on the water, it's shaping.

up to be another decent day of fishing with north to northwest winds around 6 to 9 miles per hour. High tide 12:27 this afternoon, low tide 6:07 p.m. at 1.8 feet, sunset is 7:52 p.m. Pardon me. High temperatures today inland are forecast to be Leggett 85, Covelo and Willits 88, Ukiah 87, Hopland 86, and on the coast, Point Arena and Westport 63. With elk for the great day, a perfect 61 for Saturday and sunny. Mendocino and Fort Bragg, 64. 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This is Frank Hartzell filling in for Joe Wigowski from the coast.

Yeah, that's a good Friday song. B.B. King and Robert Cray from the Coast playing with my friends. And David Bowie's changes. All right, it is 7:47, just like the jumbo jet. And it is time for our fourth and final clue in today's Racine's Incredible Rock Quiz. I thought we might have an answer by now. Here's what we know. This singer's career changed because of something a fan threw on stage, which resulted in a significant change in this person's life.

0: and career. This artist has toured with three of the most famous bands in history. We'll hear a couple examples of that in a little bit. This artist sang with Michael Jackson at Elizabeth Taylor's 55th birthday party. It's true. And this person has been awarded three honorary doctorates in music, including one from Princeton University. However, they actually only attended college for three semesters, and that was in Minnesota. See, that might do it. Although three honorary doctorates have been awarded to this person, they actually only attended college for three semesters, and that was in Minnesota. 1-800-585-0095.
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0: It's a distinctive guitar stylings of Leo Kottke from the Coast, Vaseline Machine Gun. 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
0: Well, this lady's been through a lot in recent years, so you can kind of understand why she would write a song like this. It's the latest from Melissa Etheridge from the Coast.

0: Being Alive is the name of that song from Melissa Etheridge from the album that came out last year called Rise. And that brings us a minute past 8. Mendocino County's FM, KOZT, Fort Bragg. Our friends just call us the Coast. Rogelski has the day off. Let's go to Frank Hartzell sitting in at the Coast News Desk. 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
1: Good morning. AB 2494, a bill that grew out of successful Mendocino Coast protest against logging, which shut down logging in the Jackson Forest from 2020 till now, and won the bill, that is, were locals were rallying for last week and have done so, cleared both houses of the state legislature Thursday, prompting celebrations among local activists. AB 2494, however, still waits the governor's signature. Even before the bill passed, environmentalists succeeded in delaying logging here until it could. The bill shifts Jackson Forest and the other demonstration forests beyond their longstanding mandate of showcasing the best commercial logging practices through regular scientific harvest into broader purposes, such as climate change and recreation. It also gives CAL FIRE authority to raise user fees for camping in the demonstration forests. Supporters say AB 2494 will finally end the era of CAL FIRE managing the forest on behalf of timber companies. Detractors argue the bill's

0: conflicting purposes and confusing language are a recipe for lawsuits. Lawsuits, they say, could stall scientific research and delay fire and science-needed logging needed to protect the forest. It's unknown whether the Amex harvest at Highway 20 will proceed and when, CAL FIRE has said. More Jackson Forest news. CAL FIRE says they've caught the Iron Ranger fishhook thieves, or at least two of them. About a decade ago, the agency discontinued its camp hosts and switched to metal fee boxes known as Iron Rangers. Over the past 3 years only, thefts have surged. Boxes are pried open. Others, thieves use a fishhook or other techniques with a string or even pliers to try to pull the envelopes out, mostly shredding them. A surveillance operation was set up by CAL FIRE officers from outside the area, and two men were arrested, one of them also charged as a habitual criminal. CAL FIRE announced the arrests Thursday on social media. Our reporting now confirms the Green Bridge in Covelo collapsed June 12th, immediately after Jimmy Saucedo's 1973 El Camino struck the abutment. The classic car never actually entered the bridge. It hit the abutment and went upside down into the river, and down went the bridge. The question now is whether the structure should have failed from a single impact. Saucedo told CHP he was going about 10 miles per hour. We reached him yesterday. He said he couldn't comment on the case. The replacement contract, along with the removal contract, the old bridge is now out to bid. The removal will take a week, 2 years on the replacement. It is being fabricated ahead of time off-site to be trucked here. Sadly, a young black bear was hit and killed on Highway 1 near the Andiron Inn on Thursday. When the CHP first got the call, it came in as a man on the road and men arguing. When they arrived, however, it turned out to be a dead bear, and it was cleared from the roadway. On the front page, Kevin Warsh, the chairman of the Fed, gave a annual speech, the Jackson Hole speech. This is a big deal every year. And he took on the subjects of the economy. He said that inflation has gone on and on, more than 60 months, and that the Fed must do something about it. We have work to do, he said. He also talked about the $40 trillion deficit and other aspects of the economy. Looking at the Dow, following the speech, it's up 194 points to 53,763.45. The NASDAQ, 26,691, 150 up. And the Standard & Poor's up 36 points, 7,767. Sports and weather coming up next.
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0: In sports, the 49ers beat the Raiders 18-12 in preseason NFL action. The Giants beat the Diamondbacks 6-1. In the WNBA, Golden State defeated New York 79-60. Fort Bragg High started football with a win Thursday night, beating Willits High 12-5. The JV also won 30-6. The rest of the week's games will be played on Friday night, as usual. Fort Bragg High also has two new varsity coaches this fall. Christina Merrill takes over varsity volleyball, and Chris Nifong steps in as new girls' soccer coach. In weather, yesterday was a very sunny, warm day on the coast, and that changed very quickly in the evening to a chilly, overcast, and drizzly night. The forecast is pretty much the same for tonight without the drizzle, and a little bit cooler temperatures, both in the daytime and in the evening. There's some spots predicted to go below 50 degrees. at Friday night, that is overnight. Inland areas also see a temperature drop with highs in the 80s after Thursday's 90s. There's also a, that's taken off. There's no chance of rain now. Out on the water, it's shaping to be another decent day for fishing with north to northwest winds around 6 to 9 miles per hour. Tides today, 12:27 is a high, low 6:07, 1.8 feet. Sunset tonight is 7:52 p.m. Sunrise tomorrow, 6:41 a.m. They're slowly inching forward. High temperatures today, inland are forecast to be Leggett 85, Covelo and Willits 88, Ukiah 89, Hopland 86, and on the coast, Point Arena and Westport 63, with Elk for the great day, a perfect 61 predicted Saturday, Mendocino and Fort Bragg, 64. 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This is Frank Hartzell, filling in for Joel Rogowski from the coast.

The Rolling Stones from the coast. It's all over now. And James Taylor's Country Road. It's 8:15 Friday morning. 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They're open Tuesday through Saturday, 10:30 to 5:30. Racine's Art and Office Supplies, beautiful downtown Fort Bragg, California, just hanging on the edge of the Western world. This singer's career and life changed because of something a fan threw on stage. We'll explain that in just a moment here. This artist has toured with three of the most famous bands in history. The Band in 1974, Tom Petty and the Heartbreakers in 1986, and The Grateful Dead in 1989. We're going to hear something from that tour in just a second here. This artist, believe it or not, sang with Michael Jackson at Liz Taylor's 55th birthday party. He's making the scene there. He's showing up at a lot of places you wouldn't expect over the course of his very long career. And this person has been awarded three honorary doctorates in music, including from Princeton University, but he actually only attended college for three semesters, and that was in Minnesota. I think Minnesota probably gave it away. We're talking about Bob Dylan. Congratulations to Coast listener Bill Borland in Pleasant Hill. He gets himself a new, bigger, and better Coast Sticky Shark. And we're going to play three here, beginning with that something connected to that incident when somebody threw an item on stage that changed Dylan's life. This was in San Diego in 1978. He hadn't been feeling well. He says, towards the end of the show, someone in the crowd knew I wasn't feeling well. I think they could see that. They threw a silver cross on the stage. Now, usually I don't pick things up in front of the stage, but once in a while I do. I looked down at that cross and said, I got to pick that up. So I picked up the cross and put it in my pocket. And he took it with him to the next.

stop, which was in Tucson, Arizona, still wasn't feeling well. And Dylan says he believed he experienced a vision of Christ in his Tucson hotel room, and that led to his conversion to Christianity, which I don't know if that totally held, but it took for a while. So that was the inspiration behind his conversion. So with that in mind, we're going to start with something from that tour he did with the Dead in 1989, a song from the album that first resulted from that conversion, Slow Train Coming, 2 with Bob Dylan from the Coast.

0: Everybody wants to go on tour with Bob Dylan. A couple things from Mr. Zimmerman there. He's the answer for our Racine's Incredible Rock Quiz today from the coast. From his very, very successful reunion tour with the band in 1974, The Times They Are Changing, and from his 1989 tour with the Grateful Dead, we heard Slow Train.
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0: Bit of a hip shaker here from Joan Osborne from the coast.

0: Joan Osborne from the Coast doing Slim Harpo's Shake Your Hips. Hopefully there's a little hip shaking in your weekend plans. It's 8:32, so let's go to Frank Hartzell in for Joe Rogelski today at the Coast News Desk. 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
1: Good morning. AB 2494, a bill that grew out of successful Mendocino Coast activist protests against logging in the demonstration forest. And protests that we found recently have also delayed a harvest that was expected to start in July. Now AB 2494 has cleared both houses of the legislature, prompting local celebrations among activists. AB 2494, however, still awaits the governor's signature. The bill broadens the purpose of the Jackson demonstration and 13 other state forests to include things beyond just showcasing the best commercial logging practices through regular scientific harvests. It also gives Cal Fire authority to raise user fees on camping. And supporters say AB 2494 gives a tribal mandate, which has been long sought for the demonstration forest, and will finally end the era of CAL FIRE managing the forest on behalf of timber companies. Detractors argue the bill's conflicting purposes and confusing language are a recipe for lawsuits. Lawsuits that could stall scientific research and delay fire safety

0: logging needed to protect the forests and to study them. It's unknown if the plan out at Camp 20 will resume and when. Our reporting now confirms the Green Bridge in Covelo collapsed June the 12th after Jimmy Saucedo's 1973 El Camino struck the abutment. The classic car actually never entered the bridge. It hit the abutment and then went upside down the river and down went the bridge. The question now is whether the structure should have failed from a single impact. Saucedo told CHP it was going about 10 miles an hour. The investigation continues. The replacement contract, along with the removal contract for the old bridge, is now out to bid. It's about a week to take out the old bridge and 2 years to put a new one in. But that had been planned originally. Just not so suddenly. They are fabricating it off-site right now to maybe speed it up a little bit. We will have more on these stories at MendocinoCoast.news. Sadly, a young black bear was hit and killed on Highway 1 near the Andiron Inn. We don't see that too often. The CHP got the call, and it was quickly cleared from the roadway. MendocinoCoast.news and the KOCT Facebook page will have more on these stories throughout the day. And yes, some tuna. We told you this week that this was one of the best weeks for the albacore landings. Some people were getting limits of 25 tuna, which is more than 100 pounds. That's a lot of tuna. And one guy got 100 pounds in one catch, bluefin. And then we heard from another guy named Nelson Cook. Him and his fishing buddies from the Lala got 120-pound bluefin and sent us pictures. This is newsworthy because bluefin tuna weren't caught off Fort Bragg in San Francisco until the 21st century. You used to have to go to San Diego to get a great tuna fishing trip. Now they're going up the coast. About 10 years ago, the first ones were caught here, but there gets to be more of them all the time, and it gets to be viable fishing. This is believed that to be due to climate change and the warming waters in the south. Bluefin were once critically imperiled down to less than 3% of their historical numbers, but international catch limits were imposed by every country, and the population has begun to rebound. On the front page, the Kevin Warsh, who is the head of the Fed, delivered his first address to the world's leading economic policymakers at the annual conference in Jackson Hole, Wyoming. And he said he would crack down on inflation after a half decade of inflation overshooting the Fed's 2% target. The Dow Jones Industrial Average is up 178.24 points to 53,747. The other two indexes, the Nasdaq's up a little more percentage-wise, 115 points up, 26,657. Sports and weather after this.
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0: In sports, the 49ers beat the Raiders 18-12 in preseason NFL action. The Giants beat the Diamondbacks 6-1, and the WNBA Golden State 79-60 over New York. Fort Bragg High started football with a win Thursday night. They beat Willits 12-5, and the JV won 30-6. The rest of this week's games will be played on Friday night lights as usual. Fort Bragg High also has two new varsity coaches this fall. Christina Merrill takes over varsity volleyball, and Chris Nifong is the new girls' soccer coach. In weather, it's going to be another sunny, warm day, slightly cooler than yesterday, and like yesterday, a chilly, overcast evening. Inland areas, we'll see a temperature drop today as well, with highs in the 80s after Thursday's 90s. Out on the water, it's shaping up to be another decent day for fishing, with north-northwest winds around 6 to 9 miles per hour. Tides, 12:27 is high tide this afternoon. Next low, 6:07 at 1.8 feet. Sunset tonight, 7:52 p.m. High temperatures today inland are forecast to be Leggett, 85, Covelo and Willits, 88, Ukiah, 89, Hopland, 86, and on the coast, Point Arena and Westport, 63, with Elk for the great day of 61 degrees and sunny forecast. Mendocino and Fort Bragg, 64 degrees. 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This is Frank Hartzell filling in for Joe Wagowski from the coast.

A little more David Bowie from the coast. Everyone Says Hi, and also Tom Petty and the Heartbreakers with a song called Walls. 8:47, Friday morning, Dred Scott here. Frank Hartzell in for Rogelski at the Coast News Desk today. Let's do some information obscura. I can sympathize with this. Bit of a cringeworthy mistake by the media. So when Dolly Parton passed away a couple of days ago, CNN was doing coverage on their Laura Coates live show, and they had a montage of photos of Dolly. Problem was, one of the photos was not of Dolly. It was of Dolly impersonator, of which there are many. This woman named Kelly Vaughn says the picture was taken on the red carpet of the Las Vegas premiere of Song Sung Blue, which was a film about a Neil Diamond impersonator. She says, quote, "I started getting all these texts in from friends saying I was on CNN, and I couldn't believe it." Now, she says she wants to make it clear that she never wanted anybody to think she actually was Dolly, saying, "I want everyone at Dolly Foundation to know that I did not give anyone my likeness to be used in any way to fool people into thinking I am the real

0: Dolly Parton. This has happened a couple of times now, and it's not okay. Although I doubt it's ever happened on national television. But, you know, and then if you see the photo, which I'm looking at here, she certainly has the dimensions of a Dolly Parton impersonator. But if you look closely at the face, you can tell it's not Dolly.
1: Well, you know, there's proof of an afterlife because you know Dolly arranged this. She loved her impersonator contest, the drag queen contest, and would laugh in gales about it and thought they were great. And one time she joined, told her in many interviews, she joined a Dolly Parton lookalike contest on Halloween on Santa Monica Boulevard. And she came in last. She over-makeuped herself, and the judge told her that...
0: You're trying too hard?
1: You're just a short man overacting.
0: Oh, man.
1: And she started laughing so hard they couldn't figure out why she thought that was so funny when she came in last.
0: That's the thing, a short man overacting. Yeah.
1: She doesn't really look like a man no matter what you do, but oh well.
0: I've never seen a man look quite like Dolly Parton. No. you know, at least it wasn't AI. So that's good.
1: That's good. That's better than that. Yeah, I'm sure Dolly wouldn't do AI. But, you know, if she's up in heaven, you know she made this happen.
0: It's funny. I have my friend Elise, who I knew from my Los Angeles days, her mother made her living as a Dolly Parton impersonator.
1: Did she have big hair?
0: Well, she had the wigs.
1: Yeah.
0: She had the bodily dimension.
1: Oh, she did. Yeah, so.
0: But it just goes to show that there's like, you know, 6 degrees of separation. Everybody knows somebody who knows somebody who knows a Dolly Parton impersonator.
1: So she had a car that was had a fairly large front end, is what you're saying.
0: Yeah. I feel bad for CNN. They apologized. But, you know, like you're doing a live radio show every day. Sometimes you mess something up and it's a big matzo ball just sitting out there and all you can do is just move on.
1: I miss the days when this was the kind of thing we argued about, you know. Nowadays it's very depressing. But if we could go back to arguing about stuff like this, that would be terrific.
0: No, I'm sure that Dolly Parton would get a kick out
1: she
0: of it.
1: She would.
0: That people were having a little laugh. Yeah, in the wake of her passing. So,
1: I loved your quote. She takes, what was it?
0: She said it costs a lot to look this cheap.
1: That just sounds like her.
0: Expensive to look this cheap.
1: Blessings on Dolly. I loved her.
0: So with that in mind, with the memories of Dolly Parton, here's a song she probably would have liked. She probably could have done a good cover of this. For all the ladies and the clothes they wear, it's Bruce and the E Street Band from the Coast.

0: for Dolly Parton and all the Dolly Parton impersonators, there's Bruce and E Street Band, Girls in Their Summer Clothes. Reminder from your friends from the coast, tomorrow afternoon in Fort Bragg, if you're going to be in town, I want to make sure that you put this on your calendar, the Sonic Spring Sampler. It's a big concert happening in the Backyard Commons at the Larry Spring Museum at 225 East Redwood, beginning at 1 o'clock. There's going to be music from Fred the Gorilla, Aura Show, Molly Jane, Frank Lucky, Angie Hyman, Abraham Cohen, and Kevin Radley. Also, there'll be drinks by Esther's Elixirs, Eats by Madeline, vinyl will be spun, local art will be sold. It's backyard, outdoors. Now, there will be some seating available as well. $25 for the whole thing. Runs from 1 to 10 p.m. The Sonic Spring Sampler at the Larry Spring Museum in Fort Bragg on Saturday. If you want to find out what's going on all over Mendocino County, the best place to go is our Coastline Calendar online at KOZT.com.
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0: Ta-da! Quicksilver Messenger Service from the coast doing Dino's song as we approach a minute past nine on this Friday, blessed Friday morning. Rogelski's had the morning off. Thanks again to Frank Hartzell for sitting in at the Coast News Desk. Good to see you, Frank. Love the cruise wear look. Keep going with that. Just start walking around town in that.
1: Get a ship to come pick me up.
0: Yeah, maybe your ship will come in.
1: It will.
0: Nice reaction. 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
1: Well, good morning. Tomorrow is the great day in elk, so I did some investigative reporting and looked into it. When did they start calling it great day? I pulled the 1976 Mendocino Beacon, the first one, and they were calling it then, and apparently even before. So who came up with this? Well, I looked into that, and it was a beloved part-time elkie named Bill Edison, according to a later edition of the Mendocino Beacon. Bill spent his summers on Martha's Vineyard, where they have the, it's been since the 19th century, the annual agricultural fair. And he went there and said he had the best time, and he came back to elk and he said, I want to have a day that great. Let's call it the Great Day in Elk. However, this is not documented, and other people insist it came from an argument in the Oasis Bar in Elk. We don't know for sure, but if you do, contact me or us. AB 2494, a bill that grew out of successful Mendocino Coast protests against logging in the demonstration forest, has moved forward and awaits the governor's signature. It is repurposing the entire demonstration forest system. And supporters say it ends the era of CAL FIRE managing the forest on behalf of timber companies. Detractors say it could hurt science and firefighting by having lawsuits that come from the confusing language in the bill and delays in harvests that are needed to protect the forest. CAL FIRE also says they've caught the two of the Iron Ranger fish hook thieves. They reach into the Iron Ranger metal boxes and take the money out, and they did a surveillance operation and caught two men and announced the arrests on social media. Not a big take. One guy is facing very serious charges because he has a habitual criminal on there also. If you see what looks like green paint floating on a river, stay away. Toxic algae blooms are doing worse this year, according to State Water Quality Control Board, special warning this week.

0: Avoid those mats that looks like algae. It can kill dogs and severely injure children. And in the ocean, watch out. Dark foam is not safe. That could be a toxic algae bloom. And a humpback whale was killed this year that washed up on Santa Cruz. Our reporting confirms a green bridge in Covelo collapsed June the 12th after Jimmy Saucedo's 1973 El Camino struck the abutment, and it never actually entered the bridge and fell upside down into the roadway below, and he was injured. The question now is whether the structure should have failed from a single impact. He never entered the bridge, but Saucedo told CHP he was going about 10 miles an hour at the time of the impact. We reached him, but he had no comment at this time. The Green Bridge contract is out, and we have more information on all this on MendocinoCoast.news. And we also have some tuna. This has been a big week for tuna fishing. Lots of albacore being caught and some bluefin tuna. And the 100-pound bluefin and 120-pound. And bluefin were once on the verge of being almost an endangered species in 2015 when they fell below 3% of historic levels. But they're back up now. The goal is by 2034 that they would return to 20%, which would be almost 10 times as much as they were in 2015. The reason it's all interesting news, too, is that warm water is moving the bluefin tuna northward. In the 20th century, you had to pretty much go to San Diego. Couldn't get them in San Francisco. Well, then they came to San Francisco. About 10 years ago, the first were caught off Fort Bragg, and they're getting to be more of them, and they keep going north to get away from warmer waters. So the on the front page, the big news is the Fed chairman, Mr. Kevin Warsh, says inflation is running too high. He gave a speech to world economic leaders at Jackson Hole, Wyoming, and laid out some strategies that pundits are saying could result in a hike in the rates. But there's a lot of speculation that goes on around these things. So the Dow Jones, it's up 84 points to 53,653. The NASDAQ is down 70 points to 26,472. And the S&P is down 4 points to 7,726. Sports and weather will be coming up next.
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0: In sports, the 49ers beat the Raiders 18-12 in preseason NFL action. Giants 6, Diamondbacks 1, WNBA, Golden State 79, New York 60, Fort Bragg high football. Willits over Willits 12-5, unusual Thursday night game. The rest of the games will be played under Friday night lights as usual. The Fort Bragg JV 130-6. Fort Bragg High also has 2 new varsity coaches this fall. Christina Merrill takes over the varsity volleyball, and Chris Nifong steps in as girls' soccer coach. In weather, yesterday we had a delightfully warm, sunny day that quickly flipped over to a chilly, overcast evening. Same thing predicted today, although without the chances of drizzle that were yesterday, that did come to be a little bit last night, at least at our house. And so we will have an even colder evening tonight after a nice sunny day, and possible temperatures below 50 degrees in a couple of spots. Inland areas will see a drop today as well, with highs in the 80s after Thursday's 90s. And there's also a no. So out on the water, it's shaping up to be another decent day for fishing, with north-northwest winds around 6 to 9 miles per hour. Tides, 12:27 high. This just after noon, 6:07 is the low.

0: this evening at 1.8, well before the sunset at 7.52 p.m. High temperatures today inland are forecast to be Leggett, 85, Colo and Willits, 88, Ukiah, 89, Hopland, 86, and on the coast, Point Arena and Westport, 63. We looked at Elk for the great day, a perfect 61 tomorrow, Mendocino and Fort Bragg, 64. 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

0: in a family way there from the coast, because we had man, woman, and child, Steve Winwood, one and only man, and mother and child reunion. That was Paul Simon. We also heard Boz Scaggs doing Sierra 920 on your Friday morning. Can I get a little amen for Friday from the assembled congregation? That's what I'm asking for. I knew I could. Stred Scott here. God reminder from your friends from the coast. We have a busy weekend on tap, and nothing better than a great annual tradition revisited. It's the 50th Great Day in Elk tomorrow in downtown Elk, beginning with the noontime parade and then a whole bunch of great activities at the Greenwood Community Center.
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0: Subdudes from the Coast, You'll Be Satisfied, coming right out of Fleetwood Mac's World Turning. And, you know, a 50-year career, you got to be able to stay ahead of the game. Mark Knopfler has managed to do so, and that's the name of that track from his most recent album, One Deep River. Well, tomorrow evening, you get more for your money on our Saturday Night Superstars. Of course, you don't have to pay anything, but my point is that you're going to get a number of artists all at the same show. This was the inaugural concert for the Rock and Roll Hall of Fame, which took place over Labor Day weekend in 1995. So among those participating in that special event were Bob Dylan, Bruce Springsteen, John Mellencamp, The Kinks, and rock legends, early rock legends, like Chuck Berry and Jerry Lee Lewis. 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Inaugural concert for the Rock and Roll Hall of Fame, Saturday at 9.
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0: From the newly rediscovered album Time, recorded about 10 years ago but just released, Taj Mahal and the Phantom Blues Band from the Coast.

0: Yep, something a little thought-provoking to send you into your weekend. Joni Mitchell from her Clouds album and the powerful anti-war statement, Fiddle and the Drum. Also, Counting Crows did Round Here, and Taj Mahal and the Phantom Blues Band, Wild About My Lovin'. And with that, we get ready to wrap things up and turn it over to Kate and prepare to do that weekend thing.
1: Celebrate the interconnectedness of art and nature. 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The audience is invited to journey through the Redwoods with dancers recognized for their innovative blend of contemporary dance, aerial movement, music, and nature. Dance the Redwoods. 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Dance the Redwoods from the Mendocino Dance Project, a local nonprofit engaging with community, providing education and productions that celebrate creativity, place, and the transformative power of movement. 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
0: Okay. Thank you very much for listening today and tuning in all week long. Thanks again to Frank for sitting in for Rogalski at the Coast News Desk today. Joe will be back on Monday. I will be back tomorrow, 6 a.m., for the Saturday Morning Music Intensive. So take it easy. Keep it simple. Try to be here now. Kate is next, and we go out with one of Mendocino County's very own. It's Robin Ford from the Coast.

Yes, it is a Friday. Thank you, Dred. Dred Scott on lead mic and sitting in for Joe Rogelski today, Frank Hartzell. Thank you, Frank. I'm Kate. We're Mendocino County's FM, KOZT, Fort Bragg. Our friends just call us the Coast. Let's make it one from John Sebastian and David Grisman to get us started on the midday music today from the Coast.

0: Creedence and Midnight Special from the Coast, Rolling Stones, Start Me Up, and from John Sebastian and David Grisman, Walk Right Back.
1: JJA CPA says be vigilant about phone scammers. 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
0: Oh, what a weekend we have in front of us, huh? Great day in Elk, tomorrow 50th. Great day in Elk, and great night in Elk follows at about 6:30. So lots to see, to do, to be a part of, and Great Day in Elk is in the Coastline calendar at KOZT.com, as is Great Night in Elk. Tedeschi Trucks Band is right here to make music for us now from the coast.

0: The Who and The Seeker. You two from the coast, stay far away so close. And Tedeschi Trucks Band, the aptly titled Soul Sweet Song.
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0: 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Give it a click and fill out the form, and that will be your entry. We've got some music here from Noah Kahan. In fact, we have the title track to The Great Divide from the coast.

0: Oh, they were having some fun on stage. That's Crosby, Stills, and Nash from the Coast and Marrakesh Express. Yorma Kaukonen, Big River Blues, and Noah Kahan, his Great Divide album. That was the title track, The Great Divide from Noah. And Crosby, Stills, and Nash being on stage, that reminds me, lots of people were on stage at the inaugural concert for the Rock and Roll Hall of Fame, and we have that for you on Superstars tomorrow night. Every Saturday night, we have the Superstars show, and Saturday night Superstars often features the performances, classic, legendary performances, and sometimes new radio specials that we get from the Superstars of Music. Well, coming up at the inaugural concert for the Rock and Roll Hall of Fame, you'll hear many of those superstars, and we'll have that for you on our Superstars show tomorrow night, 9 o'clock, brought to you by Bruce Fournier, financial advisor, and Sally Coppedge of your hometown Edward Jones in the village of Mendocino.
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Jackson Brown, Here Come Those Tears Again. Jimmy Page and Robert Plant, When I Was a Child. And one from James Taylor, Riding on a Railroad. That was on stage early days. We're talking 1970 and Amchitka, the concert that launched Greenpeace, that collection with James. Tom Petty and the Heartbreakers, From the Coast with California. Mendocino County's FM, KOZT Fort Bragg. Our friends just call us The Coast. Thanks for spending some of your Friday with me. I'm Kate. I'm ready to go with some birds to keep the set rolling along. From The Coast.

0: Warren Haynes from the coast, that one out of Million Voices Whisper, This Life as We Know It. Bonnie Raitt with Slow Ride. Steve Miller Band from the coast, The Joker, and from the Byrds, So You Want to Be a Rock and Roll Star. So You Want to Share Produce? Well, the Yokeo Seed Project is setting it up once again for this fall. And in fact, tomorrow is the first of the three dates. Once a month on Saturdays this month, so tomorrow, August 29th, then in September on the 26th, and then in October on the 24th, 2 to 4 p.m., Ukiah branch of the library. Here's how it works. Community folks bring their surplus produce that they've grown at home or on their small farm, or non-perishable, non-expired, unopened pantry items. Bring it to the Ukiah Library. 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Sort of a swap of stuff from your place to their place, and helping neighbors is what it's always about. Produce and Pantry Share is how you'll find it in the Coastline calendar at KOZT.com. That is a reminder from your friends from the coast.
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1: He says this one came about thinking about where he is in his own life. It's one of the songs on his new album called Indigo Park. Here's Bruce Hornsby from the Coast.

0: Dave Matthews Band, Crush. Also, Clapton in there with Higher Power. That was a bonus track on the deluxe reissue of the Journeyman album, a song that he'd recorded back then but hadn't released. Higher Power from Clapton and new Bruce Hornsby, the Indigo Park album, the song Sliver of Time.
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0: Pink Floyd, Us and Them. Don Henley from the Coast, The Boys of Summer. From the Animals, It's My Life, and Warren Zevon, Searching for a Heart. So we've been talking about the Community Center of Mendocino. A lot of our focus has been on their programs for after school because just recently a lot of coastal children returned to school, and that means a lot of coastal parents or grandparents might be looking for some enrichment for their kids or grandkids, a program for fun, for learning, and the Community Center of Mendocino provides those. Now, besides back to school, you know, they have programs for adults. They have indoor programs, outdoor programs, summertime programs, and so much more. Check out the Community Center of Mendocino, and perhaps someone in your family could benefit from some of their programs. Perhaps you could be convinced to make a donation because it all takes money. Oh, and we are putting on a show to raise some money for the Community Center of Mendocino. You could help with that and enjoy some music from one of Mendocino County's own.
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0: A voice you love and music making a difference. Thursday, September 3rd, Mendocino's own Gwyneth Moreland in concert with David Hayes, benefiting the Community Center of Mendocino. Hear songs you've known and loved for years, and songs from Country Nocturne, the album that fell between the cracks of the pandemic.
1: Right to Mexico.
0: Songs and songs that have put her on the national charts. Start your long Labor Day weekend Thursday, September 3rd in the Abalone Room at Little River Inn. Gwyneth Moreland with David Hayes, benefiting the Community Center of Mendocino, providing coastal children with enrichment and after-school programs for almost a quarter of a century.

Tickets are on sale at Harvest in the Boatyard and Out of This World in Mendocino. For more information, go to KOZT.com. Yes, there's music doing good. That's local music doing good locally. Gwyneth Moreland with David Hayes. Lots of information on our socials and on our website. Have a look for yourself. Right here, let's have some new music. This is from his album called The Breakdown, Keb Mo, from the coast.

Taking a bit of a magical mystery tour there with the Beatles from the coast, Your Mother Should Know. Peter Gabriel, Big Time. And Kembo, that's new, that's from The Breakdown, Fussing and Fighting. Mendocino County's FM, KOZT Fort Bragg. Our friends just call us the coast. Have another one that is newly released as bonus material. This was recorded back in the time frame sessions for Face the Promise. The 20th anniversary edition of Face the Promise, just out, now includes this song. This is Bob Seger from the coast.

0: Bob Dylan and Watching the River Flow. Sting from the Coast, Nothing About Me, and Bob Seger, previously unreleased song Little Jane, now out on the 20th anniversary edition of Face the Promise. Got a reminder for you from your friends from the coast. I can think of a number of reasons why you would want to take the flower making workshop. Making paper flowers, think about the uses. We've got parades coming up. Couple of them, as a matter of fact, and before the end of the year, and Day of the Dead. Perhaps you're going to be a part of one of the community altars or a private ofrenda, but paper flowers are always handy for some of those things. They've got two free paper flower making workshops coming up this Sunday. One's at 3:30, one's at 5. This is at Flockworks on Main Street in Fort Bragg. You'll find that information in the Coastline calendar, too, if you want to have a look for flower making workshop.
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0: He'll be back on stage for the Stand Up for Heroes event. It's coming up on November 9th, David Geffen Hall in New York City. And I'm sure you know about Stand Up for Heroes comedy and Springsteen. Springsteen will headline the 20th annual Stand Up for Heroes benefit November 9th. Here he is with the E Street Band out of Letter to You from the Coast.

0: Stevie Ray and Jimmy Vaughn from the coast together doing Telephone Song on their Family Style release. Tim Harden, Don't Make Promises. Cat Stevens did Changes 4. And from Bruce Springsteen and the E Street Band, House of a Thousand Guitars.
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0: David Bowie, Sound and Vision. Van Morrison from the Coast, Days Like This, and Steely Dan, Deacon Blues. So did you by chance catch Sarah Wednesday night filling in for Tom? She filled in for the whole evening and also with Local Licks. 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
0: Jake Shimabukuro's Jake and Friends album includes performances with a couple of friends, and including Paula Fuga and Jack Johnson on this Stevie Wonder song, From the Coast.

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0: The Kinks and Waterloo Sunset from the Coast. Also one from the Grateful Dead in there. Music and Lyrics by Pigpen. The only one of those he had. That was on American Beauty. Operator, the song Fun, Song Facts. Discussion on the reference to the House of Blue Lights in that song. You might take a look if you want detail on it, but they found several different references. One was a song from the 40s. One was Good Golly Miss Molly, Little Richard has a House of Blue Lights in it. One Berklee College of Music professor told David Dodd, you know, the Grateful Dead lyrics book editor, told him that he thought it was a club in Chicago, House of Blue Lights. And then there's a scary one, I think. The guy in Indianapolis, read it for yourself, but definitely a House of Blue Lights there. Grateful Dead operator Rod Stewart, Some Kind of Wonderful, and from Jake and Friends at the top of the set, Jake Shimabukuro, Jack Johnson, and Paula Fuga doing Stevie Wonder's A Place in the Sun.
1: Now showing at Coast Cinemas are four movies that prove there's no wrong way to spend a night at the theater. 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
0: Back in the early 90s, Tom Petty did an interview with ABC News in which they talked about this song. Maybe you've seen that or seen it again or heard it again, read some of the comments that were made about this song and about songwriting in general. But one of my favorite comments about Tom Petty is from that interview where David Crosby called him of the troubadour lineage. Yeah. Talking about writing this song, about how we all have tragedy in our lives and we have to figure out a way to rise above it instead of letting it flatten us. Tom Petty and the Heartbreakers from the Coast.

That's Tracy Chapman, Give Me One Reason. U2 from the Coast, the acoustic version of Song for Someone, had Boz Scaggs in there, Mixed Up, Shook Up Girl, and Tom Petty and the Heartbreakers, Learning to Fly. Okay, this is a reminder and also a test. You know, every week we do a test to make sure that the equipment is working. If we had a catastrophe or some serious emergency.

Please, we have a way to let you know and get action going. Now, that doesn't require you to do much of anything except know what that means. So let us run this test, make sure that the equipment is working properly, and we'll talk about what if this is a test, a coordinated weekly test of the broadcast stations of your area. We are testing equipment that can quickly warn you during emergencies. This is only a test.

Well, if it was an actual emergency, then you're going to get an official message following the alert tone, too. And that would include our request that you stay off the phone unless you yourself are in an emergency situation. Stay off the phone and let the emergency responders have the phone lines, the bandwidth to respond to emergencies. That concludes this test of the emergency alert system. And this starts another set of music for us. Paul Simon from the Coast.

0: Counting Crows and Earthquake Driver, Crosby, Stills, and Nash from the Coast, Southern Cross. From Bonnie Raitt, I Knew, and Paul Simon did Late in the Evening for us. So we've been talking quite a bit about the show coming up next Thursday, less than a week to go now, until we have Gwyneth Moreland in concert with David Hayes, a couple of Mendocino County kind of musicians doing good along their way, benefiting the community center of Mendocino. I'm sure you'll remember the one that I've got ready to go. We've got one of Gwyneth's songs, and as we've been saying, one that put her on the national charts. It's next.
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0: So some of the music that you might catch next Thursday if you join us at Little River Inn. Great way to start a long holiday weekend with terrific music in a gorgeous setting. They're going to have the bar set up on the deck, so you'll be looking out at the Pacific and one whole wall of Abalone Hall. If you've never been there, one whole wall is glass doors, so you'll be able to see it from inside where Mendocino County's own Gwyneth Moreland and David Hayes will be playing. Here's one going back to their first release together, Ceilings, Floors, and Open Doors. This is Mendocino County's own Gwyneth Moreland from the Coast.

Tom Rush, The Dreamer. Jeff Beck from the Coast, Caroline No. That was part of the Crossroads Guitar Festival in 2019. Up ahead of Jeff Beck, Supertramp did Give a Little Bit. And Mendocino County's own Gwyneth Moreland from the Coast with Slaughterhouse Gulch. And she will be at Little River Inn, Abalone Hall, accompanying her, Mendocino County's own David Hayes. And that is next Thursday. Doors open at 7. Music starts at 7:30. We're Mendocino County's FM, KOZT Fort Bragg. Our friends just call us the Coast. This is one from Never Be the Same, the latest from Teddy Thompson from the Coast.

0: some of the problems for our hearts and our lungs and our physical beings overall and our emotional beings. Yeah, and it's good for the brain and all the rest of us too, to move, to sit less and move more is the goal. And that's why we do Everybody Up, reminding each other that, yeah, we've probably been sitting too long. Let's get up. Let's get going. I've got Spencer Davis Group to kick off the set for today's Everybody Up after these words from our sponsor, Mendocino Coast Clinics.
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0: 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And here we go with our Friday afternoon set for Everybody Up. It starts with Spencer Davis Group from the coast.

The Doors and Wishful Sinful, Jackson Browne with Late for the Sky, and Teddy Thompson, his latest album, Never Be the Same, the song So This Is Heartache. Well, it's time for us to try to avoid

Sharon Jones and the Dap Kings and a darn good version of the Stevie Wonder song Signed, Sealed, Delivered, I'm Yours. Four Tops in the Middle, Baby, I Need Your Lovin', and Spencer Davis Group from the Coast, Keep On Running. That's it for this week's Everybody Upsets. No, that's our last one because it's Friday, but that means we'll have another one just a couple days from now, because we'll start over for a whole new week on Monday afternoon. Weekday afternoons, Monday through Friday, here in the 2 o'clock hour, three songs to make us want to get up and move. Yeah, we need to sit less and move more. That's our mantra.

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3: One, two, three.

Los Lobos, Misery from the Coast, the band with Stage Fright from Cream, I Feel Free, and Joan Osborne did Bring It On Home, the one from McCartney from Boys of Dungeon Lane, We Too. Thanks for being here and hanging out with me today, listening to some music. I like it. Maybe we could do it again tomorrow. I'll be back after Dred Scott in the morning. Time for me to get on my way and into a Friday afternoon. Stay right there. 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National Be Thoughtful Day today. And just think, by being thoughtful, you might be able to help someone else have a more beautiful day today. Huh. Something to think about. Whatever else you're doing, try to do some good along your way and always be kind. And speaking of beautiful days, Robert Plant with Susie Deanne and Saving Grace from the Coast.

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And mama, she know just where I've been. Yeah, my mama know exactly where her bad boy been.

here with you on this fine Friday afternoon, and I'm feeling it. Are you feeling it? Oh, yeah, I am so feeling it. It could be my phone on vibrate in my back pocket, but I'm still feeling it. And thank you to Kate for getting us here. It all feels right on Mendocino County's FM, KOZT for Bragg. Our friends just call us the Coast, and I want to start our day with an outtake. That's right. This is not supposed to even be, but that's how I want to roll. Right out of that big old bag of music of mine from the Spirit Trial 1999 outtake release, here's an acoustic Bruce Hornsby from the Coast.

0: Birds with Going Back from the Coast and REM, Man on the Moon, and Bruce Hornsby started our afternoon off together with See the Same Way. That is an acoustic outtake from 1999. Well, here's Tim. Tell us a little bit about what's going on at Harvest Market for Labor Day weekend.
1: Hi, Tim here for Harvest Market. Labor Day is truly a tremendous celebration. We have the Paul Bunyan Day celebration with barbecues, lumberjack competitions, and a fantastic parade. Join in on the celebrations with incredible foods and food.

0: at Harvest Market. The best, naturally.
1: Well, there is a typical sound. And on this song, which is new, it's part of their Foreign Tongues album, which just came out. And mix vocals, of course, some of the finest and very emotional. He's still delivering this on a ballad. And you know the Stones ballads are very cool, but this one has something special. It's really anchored by the brilliant Ronnie Wood, who gives us the guitar solo. So let's enjoy new music from the Rolling Stones from the coast.

0: Professor Louie and the Chromatics with Too Much Fun. That's the title track to last year's album, And From the Coast. And a remastered title track going back to 2024, the 1970 album American Woman. And that's Guess Who. And some new Stones, right? You never thought you'd ever hear that in 2026. Rolling Stones, Back in Your Life. That's new music from Foreign Tongues. And I do want to mention something very cool. It's the Point Cabrillo Lens Tour that's going on right now. It's happening on the last full weekend of every month through October. And the tours are first come, first serve. And there's some, well, they got some things that you got to do, like no babies, no animals allowed, because you got to climb stairs, too. So there's a little bit to this, but it is well worth it. The Point Cabrillo Lightkeepers Association is hosting these tours to the top of the lighthouse. Get more info off of our coastline calendar at KOZT.com. It's under Point Cabrillo Lens Tour. That's a reminder from your friends from the coast. And another reminder is get your tickets for the Gwyneth Moreland Show coming up on the 3rd of September. And here's Kate to tell you more.
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2: A voice you love and music making a difference. Thursday, September 3rd, Mendocino's own Gwyneth Moreland in concert with David Hayes, benefiting the Community Center of Mendocino. 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
1: Right to Mexico, now fly we go.
2: New songs and songs that have put her on the national charts. 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

0: Cream with World of Pain from the coast. And off of Forever Blue, Chris Isaak, Somebody's Crying, and Tom Petty and the Heartbreakers at the top of the set. 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
0: You know, I do want to mention that Paul Bunyan Days in Fort Bragg's coming up September 4th through the 7th with lots of great events. And me, my wife, we're going to be doing the emceeing for the parade. And she's going to be actually emceeing the Ugly Dog Contest, which is good because she's got a lot of practice for that. Being married to me over the last 20 years. But the Paul Bunyan Days is coming to Fort Bragg, September 4th through the 7th. Go to our homepage, KOZT.com, and click on the image that says Paul Bunyan Days for more info. And right here, let's start our next set with Songs of Innocence, which came out in 2014. Here's one from U2. From the coast.

Don Henley there with his song, Not Enough Love in the World, from the Coast. Crosby, Stills, and Nash with Wasted on the Way before that. And you too at the top of the set. This is where you can reach me now. Well, that would be a Studio A on this fine Friday afternoon. Hugh here with you. Getting into that big old bag of music of mine as we continue through what is going to be a fantastic weekend. I can feel it. Can you feel it? I can feel it. Here on Mendocino County's FM, KOZT, Fort Bragg, our friends just call us the Coast. How about the title track to the 2012 Shapeshifter album? Let's roll with Santana from the Coast.

0: Thank you, Bob. Thank you. Appreciate it, Bob.
1: Thank you. We've enjoyed playing for you.
2: Part of the Columbia Records Radio Hour in 94, that live performance with Boz Scaggs and Booker T and the MGs. I've been loving you too long. From the coast. Youngblood's Darkness before that, but the title track to the 2012 album Shapeshifter got that set started, Santana. 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What a feed store should be. Well, I got a reminder here from your friends from the coast that Wine Song is coming up. It's a two-day coastal tradition where it supports the Mendocino Coast Healthcare Foundation. So get some information about this year's Wine Song coming up. 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But let's start our set with another title track. This one to the 86 Graceland album. Here's Paul Simon from the coast.

0: Todd Rundgren with Can We Still Be Friends? From the Coast. Jimmy Buffett with Blue Guitar before that. And Paul Simon's title track to the 86 album, Graceland. And I'm sure you may have heard that the Community Foundation's 2026 Field of Interest Grant Program is now open, and they are accepting applications through September 2nd. Find out what some of the following fields that they are interested in for these grant opportunities. It's for local nonprofits. And we even have a link that we put up there for all of the details. 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Look up Field of Interest Grant Program. And that's a reminder from your friends from the coast. And coming up, a title track again from the 94 album Longing in Their Hearts.
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0: One from Counting Crows, Mr. Jones from the Coast. And a previously unreleased version from Steve Miller Band, Baby's Calling Me Home, and Bonnie Raitt's Love Sneaking Up on You.
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0: All righty, let's do this. I want to wrap ourselves around a fine Friday afternoon into a pre-evening. Yeah, we'll just tip our toes in. But we'll go into a nice long set out of my big old bag of music here. And to start us off, well, it's always a suggestion. But I got to tell you, it's a darn good one. Here's J.J. Cale from The Coast.

When you light that funny cigarette, would you pass it back to me? I'm feeling a little down now, and it'll keep me company. I'm just a long-lost sinner, living life here on the line. I'll give it right back to you. I know it's not really mine. Don't put it out, not right yet. It's burning pretty good. Maybe I'll have one more toke. Do you think I should? Ooh, days go by. 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Ooh, what a glow. 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Hey, the walls are starting to move. The floor's way down there. What a buzz it is. There's electricity in the air. Boy, I'm feeling really gone. 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I think I'll have another one. I'm just another fool. You know, they say it's illegal, but what isn't these days? No matter what you do, there'll be somebody on

0: you to read.
1: I must not be together. Look at the shape I am. I just know people are saying, he's looking awful thin. I guess I can count my blessings, though I've always been this way. I guess I'll quit tomorrow.

0: You know, time has no absolute. It's just seems like it's spent. Everything has a tendency to be so warped and bent. While looking here and there, I'm surprised to see everybody's gone here. Everybody's gone but me.
1: Ooh, days gone by. I just sit around and get real high. Ooh.